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5: Our little heat wave is well in effect. Sunday, highs got into the mid-90s. Monday will be the mid to upper 90s. Tuesday, the upper 90s, close to 100, with heat indexes in some cases over 110 degrees. I'm News Channel 3 weather expert Max Claypool.
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3: Our little heat wave is well in effect. Sunday, highs got into the mid-90s. Monday will be the mid to upper 90s. Tuesday, the upper 90s, close to 100, with heat indexes in some cases over 110 degrees. I'm News Channel 3 weather expert Max Claypool.
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3: Our little heat wave is well in effect. Sunday, highs got into the mid-90s. Monday will be the mid to upper 90s. Tuesday, the upper 90s, close to 100, with heat indexes in some cases over 110 degrees. I'm News Channel 3 weather expert Max Claypool.
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4: Our little heat wave is well in effect. Sunday, highs got into the mid-90s. Monday will be the mid to upper 90s. Tuesday, the upper 90s, close to 100, with heat indexes in some cases over 110 degrees. I'm News Channel 3 weather expert Max Claypool.
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3: Our little heat wave is well in effect. Sunday, highs got into the mid-90s. Monday will be the mid to upper 90s. Tuesday, the upper 90s, close to 100, with heat indexes in some cases over 110 degrees. I'm News Channel 3 weather expert Max Claypool.
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3: Our little heat wave is well in effect. Sunday, highs got into the mid-90s. Monday will be the mid to upper 90s. Tuesday, the upper 90s, close to 100, with heat indexes in some cases over 110 degrees. I'm News Channel 3 weather expert Max Claypool.
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3: Our little heat wave is well in effect. Sunday, highs got into the mid-90s. Monday will be the mid to upper 90s. Tuesday, the upper 90s, close to 100. With heat indexes in some cases over 110 degrees. I'm News Channel 3 weather expert Max Claypool.
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3: Our little heat wave is well in effect. Sunday, highs got into the mid-90s. Monday will be the mid to upper 90s. Tuesday, the upper 90s, close to 100, with heat indexes in some cases over 110 degrees. I'm News Channel 3 weather expert Max Claypool.
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4: Our little heat wave is well in effect. Sunday, highs got into the mid-90s. Monday will be the mid to upper 90s. Tuesday, the upper 90s, close to 100, with heat indexes in some cases over 110 degrees. I'm News Channel 3 weather expert Max Claypool.
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6: Our little heat wave is well in effect. Sunday, highs got into the mid-90s. Monday will be the mid to upper 90s. Tuesday, the upper 90s, close to 100, with heat indexes in some cases over 110 degrees. I'm News Channel 3 weather expert Max Claypool.
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Thank you for waking up with the Steve Harvey Morning Show. 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

0: to Nashville at Nissan Stadium. And we have your tickets. It's the R&B Tour, starring Usher Raymond and Chris Brown. You don't want to miss this one. It's going to be one for the ages. Keep listening to Witch.
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1: All right, would you rather a mate that talks too much or a mate that barely talks to you at all?
2: Barely talks at all.
1: You don't want to talk?
2: About Jesus. What? What? We're married 25 years. What? What are we finna talk about? What? We are talking about everything possible under the sun.
1: Communication what? With your mate.
2: About what, Shirley? Communicating about what?
1: About how we
2: talked
1: your
2: it
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2: All out.
1: How was your day?
2: Over 25 years, we have talked it all out.
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about a conservative regular girl that still can be thorough as don't need you. 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
6: 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They have to be better in certain areas. 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

103.5 WRVO Century, wrapping up over 40 minutes of nonstop music. How you doing? I'm Monique Jordan, a.k.a. Mojo. This is the Midday Vibe. Welcome, welcome. It's Monday, July 20th.

0: National Fortune Cookie Day, National Lollipop Day. All right, coming up at about 10:42-ish, we got birthdays and anniversaries presented to you by the Mississippi Lottery. So if you have one, get it in, 617-1035, and yes, you could text as well. Also coming up at 11 o'clock, you know it's Mad Mad Monday. Are you mad about something? Oh, I want to know it. What you mad about, Maine? That I ain't even say it right. Why you mad, Maine? That's it. Anyway, we're going to do that at 11 o'clock. Tyrone over here shaking his head. He always shaking his head, but it's all good. All right, let's see. Birthdays and anniversaries. Why you mad, Maine? Then, of course, 12 o'clock, DJ Frost comes in and do his thing. The At Work Network Throwback Lunch Mix. 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Boy, it was lovely. I loved it. All right, so yeah, that's coming up. Also coming up is the At Work Network Throwback Lunch Mix. Not the mix, but the At Work Network check-in. There we go. So if you're jamming on a job, make sure you check in by texting lunch to 617-1035. 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Cool. Giveaways, I got those as well. Listen, I'm ready to get this thing started, okay? You? Cool, let's do it. Stick around. 1035 WRBO. Good morning.
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2: Here's your forecast from News Channel 3. Sunny and continued hot mid-90s. Heat advisories and excessive heat warnings in effect.
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103.5 WRBO TLC to kick your 10 o'clock hour off with Creep. I'm Monique Jordan. Don't you hate that one nosy coworker when you late for work and you trying to creep in and they see you? You might as well forget it because they telling it all. Here's Teddy Swims and Giveon.

0: Dave Hollister with that voodoo music. I'm Monique Jordan, aka Mojo, hanging out with you on this Monday, midday vibing and things. All right, so I got a beef with y'all. I got a beef with all of y'all. Why? Because when I pronounce words wrong, y'all be calling and correcting me. But this one word, nobody said nothing. And I've been pronouncing it wrong until, what's her name? Deja? Yeah, Deja told me how to pronounce it right last week. I've been saying Lafayette. Yeah, I don't say Lafayette. Now, y'all say Lafayette, Louisiana. Y'all say, well, I say Lafayette because there's a Lafayette Street in New York. But y'all say Lafayette. Lafayette? Why y'all didn't correct me? Had me saying it all wrong and stuff. Anyway. So, the Down South Rodeo Association presents the second annual Oxford Open Black Rodeo. This is going on this Saturday at the Lafayette County Multipurpose Arena in Oxford, Mississippi. Yeah, we've been giving away tickets all last week. Shout outs to everybody that's won tickets. Now, for you to get some more information on it, you could go to our website, 1035wrbo.com. 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And there's also a special performance by Stephanie. Make sure you get your tickets, all right? Coming up, we got birthdays and anniversaries in a little bit. 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Stick around.
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I'm Monique Joyd, Nigga and Mojo, hanging out with you. You know, school is about to start back in 2 weeks, right? Have you been to the Nashville Shores Water Park? Stick around. I got details on that one. Here's Soul of Soul.

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0: 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Cry in front of you, Amonique Joe at Nika Emojo. This is the Midday Vibe. All right, y'all. It's time for birthdays and anniversaries. What I do is I shout out national celebrities celebrating birthdays, and then I let you know the local celebrities that are celebrating birthdays today as well. And, of course, birthdays and anniversaries are brought to you by the Mississippi Lottery. All right? Now, if I did do birthdays and anniversaries yesterday, which I didn't, I would have definitely shouted out Penny Hardaway celebrating a big 5-0. Happy belated birthday to you, Penny Hardaway. Today, we're going to kick it off with Omar Epps. Omar Epps is 53. Happy birthday to him. Dean Winters is celebrating his 62nd birthday. Guitarist Carlos Santana. Okay, he's 79. Happy birthday to him. Actor Jordan Rodriguez is 34 or 39. There go my writing, probably 34. Happy birthday to him. Basketball player Ray Allen, 51. Happy birthday to him. Ben Simmons, basketball player as well. He's 30 years old today. Happy birthday to him. Tom Brady's ex, Giselle. Her last name, I ain't got it for you, but she's 46. Happy birthday to her. Actress Sandra Oh is 55. Joey Braggs is 30. Actress Judy Greer is 51. Actress Paige Hurd is 34. Pop Smoke would have been celebrating his birthday today as well. Locally, gotta say happy birthday to Amanda Hawkins celebrating her birthday. Courtney Powell, happy birthday, Courtney. Chloe Carter, happy birthday to you. Alfred Irby is celebrating a birthday. Happy birthday. Johnny Webb, happy birthday to you. Julian Mosley, happy birthday. Katina Pointer Thomas is celebrating a birthday. Happy birthday to you, as well as William Felder. Happy, happy birthday. If you're celebrating a birthday or anniversary and I missed you, I apologize. Or if I pronounced your name wrong, I'm sorry, but I'm hoping you're having a wonderful day. All right? Coming up, we got some TI for you. Stick around. 1035 WRBO. Good morning.
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5: Here's your forecast from News Channel 3. Sunny and continued hot mid-90s. Heat advisories and excessive heat warnings in effect across the Mid-South for today and likely again tomorrow. I'm News Channel 3 weather expert Todd Demers.
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B5WRVO. Of course, Lauryn Hill kicking off your 10 or 11 o'clock hour. Look at me. I'm Monique Jordan, aka Mojo. So look, first off, I got to say a happy birthday to Quentin Campbell. That's from your big sister, Tiffany. Happy birthday to you. Coming up, why you mad, man? Man, I got to tell you what happened to me over the weekend. Well, yesterday anyway, so keep it locked for that. Here's 803 Fresh and Fantasia.

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1: So we go, and she see this big, pink, huge, I don't know what you want to call it, but the thing was huge. It was big. It was crazy. Anyway, she's running, oh so I got to run with her. Yeah. So I'm running with her. So no lie, they had this like 10-foot bucket. No lie, y'all. 10-foot bucket full of water. And when it fills with water, it tips over. Monique didn't know that. Monique had no idea what she was running into. Okay, so this bucket tips over. When I tell y'all the rinse that I had my hair rinsed out with that thing tipping over, whoa, my hair looked like, it was so embarrassing. When I got out of there and I looked at I looked at my phone, you know, because I was taking pictures and I flipped it over and saw my photo or my picture, I was like, oh my gosh, ladies. All of my rinse gone. Yeah. So my ponytail just had it. So yeah, it was embarrassing. I was so mad. No. I was mad at myself because I didn't know what that thing was going to do. I didn't know that. Oof. Anyway.
2: But you know you shouldn't have got under there.
1: I was chasing the baby. She saw some of the water and I was like, I could dodge some of that, the little trickles. I didn't know that big bucket was going to flip over the way it flipped. Man, I was so mad. Anyway. So, yeah, that was my thing yesterday. So, why are you mad?
2: Oh, man, I'm talking about, hey, same thing here. You know, my son's birthday was this weekend, so mm-hmm. we took him to Nashville Shores. Mm-hmm. You know, we had fun. But on our way back to Memphis, I don't know, where are these drivers, why they driving so fast? I'm like, where are y'all rushing to? Because y'all can't be rushing to work. Because I'm like, these folks just zoom and zoom and zoom. I'm like, why y'all going so fast? Take y'all time out here. I'm just mad at the way these people do.
1: Yeah.
2: I'm talking about, do the speed limit. I'm talking about, y'all can do the 5 miles over, but I'm talking about people doing 20, 25, 30 miles over.
1: It gets dangerous.
2: And ain't going nowhere.
1: Yeah, it does get dangerous. I feel you on that one. I definitely feel you on that one. So why you mad, man? 617-1035. Let us know. Let us know. Stick around.
2: Yeah, let us know why you mad, man. Come on.
1: We want to know. We're 1035 WRBO. Good morning.
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1: Here's your forecast from News Channel 3. Sunny and continued hot mid-90s. Heat advisories and excessive heat warnings in effect.
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1035 WRVO. Stokely needs love. Monique Judd hanging out with you. Coming up, I got a call. Man, this person crazy. 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Right now, some Neo for you. And if you mad from this weekend or this morning, give me a call, 617-1035. 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

0: Okay, good morning. Listen, good morning. don't judge me, okay? And I'm going to apologize in advance. But it was early and I was irritated.
1: Okay.
0: I was calling a number to try to get help with my account. Okay? Mm-hmm. My account was locked. Mm-hmm. They unlocked my account, but I still couldn't do what I needed to do because it was an error.
1: Mm-hmm.
0: Now, I'm asking questions, but this person's English is not their first language.
1: Okay.
0: Okay? So, when I'm asking the questions, all they do is read me off in the paper. So, it's a hole in the bucket at this point. We're going in a whole circle.
1: Oh, man.
0: Lord knows, I love him, but it was Habibi. I love Habibi. Lord knows I do. I do. But at this moment in time, I needed someone to understand me because it's a hole in the bucket. So I asked if I could be transferred to someone else. She said, okay, give me 2 minutes. 10 seconds later, I get disconnected. Okay, problem. I go through the process again. Who answers the phone? Habibi.
1: Oh, my gosh.
0: So now it's another hole in the bucket. There's a hole in the bucket. And it's not helping me. It's not helping me this morning.
1: Oh,
0: they got me hot flashing and gave me gas. At that point, I don't even want to do it no more.
1: Now, listen. Okay, I'm going to leave that one alone. That was crazy. Why are you mad, Maine? 617-1035. Yeah, did I say it right?
2: Why you mad, man?
3: No. You gotta let it flow.
1: It still ain't flowing, huh?
3: You gotta let it flow.
1: Okay.
3: It ain't flowing. It seems like you're putting too much on her.
1: Why you mad, man?
3: No. Just let the words roll off your tongue.
1: We gonna get it.

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4: 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I'm Monique Jordan. That's DJ Frost, baby. He's about to get it in. Yeah, he's going to brighten your day on a Monday. All right, text lunch to 617-1035. Come on, Frost. Let's get it.

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1: 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Today, we're going to kick it off with last week's winners of the At Work Network check-in, Mallory Station Post Office. Thank you so much for jamming on a job. Got to send some love to my FedEx drivers. Thanks a lot for checking in. 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

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Coca-Cola Man, how you doing? Thanks a lot for checking in. Waze Connections out there in Olive Branch, good afternoon. 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City of Memphis, General Services, Code Enforcement, and Fire Prevention Office. Thank you so much for checking in. Waste Pro, South Haven, Mississippi, what's good? Jay Strickland, how y'all doing? Sending much love to my 911 operators checking in. South Haven Middle School, what up, Mr. C? Thanks so much for checking in. Gourmet Hot Gizzards, thanks a lot for checking in. Part 2 coming up. 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

marks everywhere. 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
1: All right, y'all. Part two of the At Work Network check-in is about to start. Of course, it's brought to you by Backyard Burgers, right? Got to send some love to Rivard Royale GMC. Thank you so much for checking in. Three women and a truck. Good afternoon to y'all. 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Thank you so much for checking in. Amazon Flex out there in West Memphis was popping. 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Barrett Warehouse checking in. The Loft Outlet. Thank you for checking in out there in the Tinga Mall. BPI Packaging, how y'all doing? I got you as well. Thank you so much for checking in. Now, that's the end of my list. Remember, it's Monday, so the week starts all over. If I haven't shouted you out, you are not on my list yet. Go ahead and check in so I could tap you in, and then you'll be qualified for lunch. All right? Back to the mix we go. 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

1035 WRVO at Doggone October, London. The name of the song is called Silent Treatment. I'm Monique Jordan, aka Mojo, hanging out with you on this Monday, midday vibing and things. All right, so first off, let's talk about sweet deals. This week, we have two sweet deals for you, all right? This week, we have Fuego Vivo, hopefully I'm saying that right, as well as Half Shell. Fuego Vivo. All right. Either way, $25 will get you a $50 gift certificate.

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1: 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All right, speaking of winners, right now, I am looking for caller 10. 617-1035. I have a pair of tickets for somebody to go check out John Legend. Yeah, Live at the Garden series, August 14th at the Radiance Amphitheater. 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Call in 10. 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
2: Our temperatures today and tomorrow will be reaching mid to upper 90s. We have heat index values that are going to be reaching above 110 both days. So we have heat and...
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0: 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Monique Jordan hanging out with you. Of course, that was Duran. What is it? Brenner? Yeah, me and his name. Yeah. Anyway, I'm Monique Jordan, aka Mojo. All right, so look, first off, I got to give a big shout out to Mr. Sam. Got to say what's up to Stephen C. Hale. I appreciate y'all rocking out with your girl. We got to go to the request lines, though. Got to find a winner real quick. 103.5 WRBO. Hello.
1: Hello.
0: Hey, who's this?
1: Sheena.
0: Hey, Sheena, how you doing?
1: Good, how are you?
0: I am wonderful. Thanks for asking. What you doing today, Sheena?
1: Oh, nothing. Just running around doing errands.
0: Okay, well, while you running around doing errands, Sheena, you call in 10. Congratulations.
1: Awesome. Thank you so much, Jojo.
0: You are welcome. So you got a pair of tickets to go check out John Legend. Of course, he's going to be at the Radiance Amphitheater August 14th, okay?
1: Okay, awesome. Thank you.
0: You are so welcome. Tell everybody what station just hooked you up.
1: 103.5.
0: Okay, so of course, his name is Duran Bernard. You know, I be trying to read without my reading glasses. You know that's a big no-go, right? Anyway, keep it when you got it. Coming up, got some requested music going away from the Barcage. Yeah, got a new one from them also coming up. We got that side slider coming your way. Stick around.
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3: Our temperatures today and tomorrow will be reaching mid to upper 90s. We have heat index values that are going to be reaching above 110 both days. So we have heat.
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5: It's Sybil Wilkes with what we need to know. White House border czar Tom Homan announced Sunday that body cameras are the way to go following the recent fatal unrecorded ICE shootings in Maine and Texas. On the pitch or the soccer field, the team representing Spain, now World Cup champions. The Red Fury defeated Argentina 1-0 in an extra time battle in East Rutherford, New Jersey after Ferran Torres delivered the dramatic game-winning goal. President Trump wants Iran added to a bipartisan Russia sanctions bill, taking to his social media to urge Republicans to target Tehran's infrastructure, as the late Senator Lindsey Graham intended. And finally, director Christopher Nolan is shattering box office expectations. His three-hour action epic, The Odyssey, raked in a stunning $124 million during its weekend debut, marking the third largest opening of the year. I'm Sybil Wilkes. Be informed, be empowered.
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And so am I. 103.5 WRVO Neo wrapping up my time. Monique Jordan had a good time, but baby, I got to go. Theo Hughley is up next. Keep it locked in for him, and I'll be back tomorrow, 9 a.m. sharp, for another edition of the Midday Vibe. Here's the Bar K's. Y'all be easy.

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1: And they found me out of Little West Helena, Arkansas. You know what I'm saying? Because what? 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
3: 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But again, away from screens if you can. And as you get back into bed, it's all about breathing again. 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That really works for me. I'm Dr. Sanjay Gupta, helping you live a better life.
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0: Dave Hollister, yeah, voodoo magic. There it is on 103.5 WRPL. Of course, it is the Bluff City's best mix of R&B, home of Harvey Hughley. And, yeah, you already know, your boy Lou. Yeah, we are here, man, for a Monday. Hopefully, you had a great weekend, and now here we are back at the grind. Yes, and we're doing it. Welcome in to the Showground Show for this Monday. All right, we've got information to pass along to you. Also, the best mix of R&B, maybe some winning. Yeah, stay close. Also, as you know, PJ Morton bringing the Saturday night, Sunday morning tour to the Cannon Center. It's going to be happening with the Performing Arts on Thursday. This Thursday, yeah, one of R&B and Soul's most celebrated performers live on stage. Don't miss PJ Morton live right here in Memphis. 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Hey, we're going to have it going on, so we see you Thursday.
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5: From the traffic center.
6: We have a crash on Highway 51 southbound at Star Landing Road, as well as a crash on Lamar Avenue at Old Highway 78.
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2: Hot and humid with only a couple spotty downpours out there this evening to break the heat. For your Tuesday, we're expecting the hottest day of the summer so far. Highs in the upper 90s, but feels like temperatures of 105 to 115. From WREG News Channel 3, I'm Chief Meteorologist Tyler Eliason.
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0: Don't Mind. That is Century, their latest offering. Adam, boy, singing. Boy, I tell you, they be getting it in for sure on 103.5 WRBL. 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Keep that in mind, won't you? Yeah, you can get at us on whatever platform, Facebook, Instagram, X, hey, all the others do. Yeah, at 103.5 WRBO. So just keep that in mind. Just thought I'd throw it in, yeah. Mm-hmm. All right, get ready. Get ready to laugh out loud. Saturday, August 22nd. Comedy legend D.L. Hughley. He's going to take the stage live at Cannon Center for Performing Arts, and you don't want to miss this most entertaining and outspoken voice in comedy for one unforgettable night of nonstop laughs. Tickets are on sale now. You need more information, you know what to do. 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Show. Here we are on this Monday, the 20th day of July. Almost gone. Mm-hmm. Today is National Get Out of the Doghouse Day. Mm. National Fortune Cookie Day. National Lollipop Day. National Ugly Truck Contest Day. Hmm. Crazy. All right, there are 46 days until Labor Day weekend, but today, Monday, July 20th, 2026. Celebs celebrating today. We're saying happy birthday to basketball player Ben Simmons celebrating today. Happy birthday to Alicia Dabnam Gary. Alicia on The Fear of the Walking Dead, she plays. Happy birthday to actress Paige Hurd. Happy birthday to John Francis Daly. Oh, Lance Sweets on Bones. Happy birthday to Giselle Boucheron, Mrs. Tom Brady. Happy birthday to Judy Greer, oh, Paul Rudd's ex-wife, Maggie in the Ant-Man. Happy birthday to Ray Allen, former NBA star with the Miami Heat. Happy birthday to Omar Epps. Yes, indeed. He's celebrating today. Happy birthday to Sandra Oh. Oh, she plays Dr. Christina Yang on Grey's Anatomy. Happy birthday to Josh Holloway. Oh, Sawyer on Lost. Happy birthday to Dean Winters. Happy birthday to Terry Irwin. Happy birthday to Carlos Alazreki. He is the Deputy Garcia on Reno 911. And happy birthday to old Carlos Santana. He's celebrating today. And if you're celebrating a birthday or an anniversary, we say happy, happy birthday or happy, happy anniversary to you and many, many more from your friends, your family for real. 103.5 WRBO.
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3: Hot and humid with only a couple spotty downpours out there this evening to break the heat. For your Tuesday, we're expecting the hottest day of the summer so far. Highs in the upper 90s, but feels like temperature.
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6: It's Sybil Wilkes with what we need to know. White House border czar Tom Homan announced Sunday that body cameras are the way to go following the recent fatal unrecorded ICE shootings in Maine and Texas. On the pitch or the soccer field, the team representing Spain, now World Cup champions. The Red Fury defeated Argentina 1-0 in an extra time battle in East Rutherford, New Jersey after Ferran Torres delivered the dramatic game-winning goal. President Trump wants Iran added to a bipartisan Russia sanctions bill, taking to his social media to urge Republicans to target Tehran's infrastructure, as the late Senator Lindsey Graham intended. And finally, director Christopher Nolan is shattering box office expectations. His three-hour action epic, The Odyssey, raked in a stunning $124 million during its weekend debut, marking the third largest opening of the year. I'm Sybil Wilkes. Be informed, be empowered.
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Really like that. Shoulda Never is the title. That is Kalani and Usher together doing Thang, man. And streaming. Yep, we're streaming. Oh, the Night Flight. Check it out tonight. We have it Sunday through Thursday nights from 9 to midnight. All your favorite love songs on the flight. Night Flight. Check it out. 9 to midnight tonight. Right now, streaming on the 103.5 WRBO app. Here's October.